sky. 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The music ain't stop, nah. The music ain't stop.

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There's no limit.

myself. Here comes the chorus. You wanna hear the chorus that all the children sing.

say that no one here really believes in the future, imperfection, that things aren't what they seem, like a sucker with a scratcher, like a fuck up.

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You're the one that I need. You will make it all.

telephone call in the waiting room, outside, and the finger coming down you. Just pains, a week and a day.

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0: flesh of the bushmages. Yeah, whereby you get a yellow food. 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

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I get mistaken for the kind of guy you give a fuck. Obviously reading from a different book, this isn't luck. Probably see it from the piss I took my fishing hook. Heavily baited, but I wish it stuck with missing crooks. 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Obviously reading from a different book, this isn't luck. 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

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Said it twice, bread's intended size, never tenderize. Never lend a vibe, energized in a pen disguise. Endless lies, crendus send the dice to offend the side. Blend precise, join an enterprise, can't pretend I lie. Crenda send the dice to offend the size, blend precise. Join an enterprise, can't pretend I lie.

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1: 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They'd have a lawsuit on their hands. Yeah, I think you should still sue their ass. Maybe we will.

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1: Say a man is made out of mud.